was thinking today, we're gonna do something different tonight. 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

matter of fact, I'll even take your shoes off and rub your feet, 'cause I know you've been on them all day and you're tired and they're hot. So listen, I'll tell you what you do. After you get home, you know, you get yourself kind of cooled out, take a nice warm bath.

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